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0: Alpha Yankee 87983. I just need 211 info.
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0: 83 showing expires of 2025 on a 2017 Honda Accord color blue. 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
1: Clear.
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0: 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Again, 2 3 4 7 8.

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0: 88 Ginger Lane. Again, 288 Ginger Lane. We contact with John. Reports he heard what sounded like gunshots and checked the side of his garage. There are BB holes, approximately 20 in the siding. We heard 10 minutes ago, did not see anyone in the area.
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Florida Police, Alpha, Quebec, 69, Yankee, Echo.

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1: Border Hyundai color blue, QA HFR, Atterbury, out of Kissimmee.

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0: You roll the FD down here, we're going to have a controlled force entry of some kind. 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
1: Well, it's right.
2: 216.
0: Roger, both units, if you can respond to the area of Portman and Hardy Street, taking a 911 call. Female party screaming, possibly a male party with her. 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
1: Over at Andy's, by chance? Or Dawn's, rather?

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0: 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Well, you answer the 250 complaint, 133 Charlton Heights Road. This caller, neighbor, reporting a loud party, approximately 15 to 20 people.
1: Roger.

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0: Both units, 495 South Main Street, across from that area. Caller reports hearing some sort of sound that sounds like a child screaming, but she's uncertain. The lead is a commercial property that it's coming from.
1: Roger.

0: Hamster South Main Street is possibly going to be sort of animals fighting, possibly fisher cats or something of that nature, but I'm unable to verify. I don't see any activity in the area in a light zone.
1: There you go.
0: 603.
1: Yes, sir. 129-13.
0: Seven
2: nine and 10-6.
0: 7-9, go 4. 3570 Winston Road, make contact with Capshill at Lakeside Motel. If you want to start by 211, complaint came in at 2150, a civil matter of parties refusing to pay for the room. I'm certain if he's still on scene.
2: Roger.

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1: 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How do you say that?
2: Brethren Fox?

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1: Roger, double 0 20.
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0: East Main, New Harlington, Bravo, Victor, 60236. Headquarters open too.
1: Okay, right, 4 valid on the 2017 Accord color white, insurance unconfirmed to Tatiana of Turner Ave. Go ahead.

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1: Out of level.
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2: Seven LCD, I'm on foot to Donahue Place on East Pearl. 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
0: Hey, Alpha, I have Nick out on Mason.
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1: Better. 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
1: 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Just came upon a loose dog. 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
0: Right.
1: Phone number and an address. We attempted the number. 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
0: Jesus.

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0: 7 to 3. 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
1: Negative.
0: Roger, that could be the owner of the dog, in case he called in.
1: Right.

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1: 80.
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1: Case number 22506. Again, 22506.
0: Roger.

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0: Roger, I'm 2-8.

0: Yeah, the dual city. Can you attempt to call back, see if they want to step outside?
1: Hey, Lisa.
2: Hey.
1: That'll be 261, Jose.

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And that's Bravo Romeo, 984-77.

0: 7-2-3. Probably a parking lot ticket at the library, and then run a name and DOB for me.
1: Okay.
0: First is Rafael, R-A-F-A-E-L. The last name is hyphenated. It's Serrano, S-E-R-R-A-N-O. Last name is Torres, T-O-R-R-E-S. 1-18-2001.

0: 72 Raphael is a valid 221 under 33 Simmons Street, 2 file 20.
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0: Check the area of Frank's Pizza, 836 Riverside Ave. Caller concerned about a vehicle. He believes it's circling the area. Described to be an older model pickup truck operated by a male party in his 50s. It's not doing anything besides driving the area.
1: Roger.

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0: out on the 99 Ford Ranger color gray. 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
1: Roger, the vehicle passed me going south on the Riverside. I'm not sure if that's a suspect vehicle or not.
0: I believe somebody else may have had dealings with him earlier.
1: Well, did you repeat the last message?
0: I believe that was one of our traffic stops earlier, the registered owner at least.
1: Roger.
2: Hey, DLC. I pulled that vehicle over.
0: Roger.

0: 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Have that vehicle stop to Riverside by Goshen.
1: Got it. 790, copy.
0: Roger, you can show me how it's done.

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1: Okay.
0: You can have 263 respond to our traffic stop, looking to evaluate the driver and medical conditions.

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1: Roger.
0: 0401.

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1: Number 7.
0: Main Street's reopened. 49 and I will be 2-9.
1: Roger, have a good night.

0: 80, 10, 17.
1: 80, Jesus. That is Zulu.
0: Christmas Village, 150 Church Street for the 204 motion detector.
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2: Roger.

0: LV7672. Both units respond 65 Palmer Bridge Street, 3rd floor, make contact with Hector. He's reporting that a tenant who is not supposed to be there is inside that location. I linked the case number from Eves. They went out earlier to assist the tenant, Laura, gaining access. If she was locked out, he had changed the locks.
1: Right.

4479. 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Roger.

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0: Hopefully, five four.
1: This is one. Who's wrong?
0: 49 Winston Road, Northwest Mental Health for the 204. Coming from the reception door and front main entrance.
1: 307, can you get somebody else besides 5-4? 5-4 is going to be on a detail, so.
0: Okay, Roger, I don't have anybody else available at the moment. I'll hold the call. Thank you.

0: Sí.
1: No issues today.
0: Art. LCE and 5-4. Right. Work. Both units. Some sort of disturbance that just occurred. We're really unsure. Initially, it was just an open line. We could hear some screaming hysterically and caller not providing any info. And number 164 North Elm Street, apartment 5 is what we have. We're on the phone with an Aaron Goldman having some sort of issue at the location and mentioning apartment 3 there. This time we're starting to get further. They did mention possibly a hammer was involved, but the caller is very uncompliant with us and just yelling. Hi, Forsyth. Is the caller the same caller that made the noise complaint calls? It looks like the most recent one before this, that is affirmative.
1: Receive.

7-9-LCD, I'll be transporting one to the roof climb.

0: 对对。
1: 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I tried uploading him, I'm trying now. So again.

I'll see 7-2. LC 7-2. Yeah. 7-2. Your 260, are you able to clear from there?

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1: Sorry.
0: I'm sure you're aware there's a 205 complaint, 150 Maplewood Avenue, and it's going to be for a dog bite. It's going to be called in by off-duty MLS, me, believe, 303.
1: Right, you can put me in there,
0: Correction, yeah, it's going to be 302 and rider.

0: 712 for the Yonkers.
1: Roger, V Star heading to number 150 Maplewood Avenue. Heavy, reported dog bite at the location. We do not have further at this point. You'll have 263 en route with you as well, Prestige. I was called in by off-duty MOS 302.

0: 320, officer. 320. Which officer said nothing?
1: 72, just went 288.
0: Alright.

0: 307 to 5480.
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1: 3.
0: You said that was number 3?
1: Roger.

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1: 7-6.
0: 300 Rock Tower Street, Connecticut, 963, Yankee, X-ray Delta.

0: Hey, come take note on a 2010 Hyundai Genesis color red insured. This confirmed to Victor at a Simsbury event. I guess it's on the vehicle.
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1: Roger.

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Yeah, it's going to be 22523. 22523.

Voces. Please be at Mod, Connecticut, Alpha Lima, 182B2. I'm all set. Better?

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1: Roger. 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
0: Roger. You need 211?

306 Altitude. East Pearl's going to have no through traffic between Britain and Brookside. There'll be full access for emergency services for residences from the west side.

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1: 76 N.
0: Medicaid commercial. Bravo Mike, 69863.
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0: Roger.

LCD2, Torrington Fire Engine 1. Response number 152, French Street, 62-year-old male, not conscious but breathing, 31 Delta 3. Repeating 152, French Street, 62-year-old male, not conscious but breathing, 31 Delta 3. Cross streets are Maple Street and High Street. Timeout 722.

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0: 8-0, I'm trying to reach you.
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0: 3-2-6-1 on the same.
1: Roger.
0: Time to take LP.
1: 7-6.
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0: 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They found an injured bunny. They have it.
1: Hey, I'll make my way.

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0: South Main from Cook to Taylor will be one way alternating. 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
0: 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I'll let you know when it's back open.
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Forest Street is going to be closed from Field Street to Prospect Street.

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0: David Usher on a 211 for you.
1: Roger.
0: LC 8. Kennedy. No problem, 911, number 39, Deer Crest Drive. In contact with Timothy. 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
0: You cut off on the case number. 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
1: 22525.
0: Right.

0: I'll see you in 94. 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
1: Right, I'll call him back.
0: All right,

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Eight Alpha, Torrent, and Soul.

Hi, Rael. For sure, we'll be back open. 240 is now going to be on. What do you have now? Better.

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1: 8 East Main, turn for West.
0: Six seven, you actually disregard. I'll see 26.
1: 26.
0: Both units, 244 party, 249 Winston Road at the Western Connecticut Mental Health. Eliza's calling us from their staff. They said they were seeing a male who was disoriented and recently had little sleep. A concern for his well-being, they requested that he go to the emergency room, and then he fled from the building. Described to be a white male wearing a maroon t-shirt, black jeans, white and black sneakers, approximately 36 years old. Last seen getting into a gray Subaru Compact. No direction of travel provided for the vehicle.
1: Roger. Roger. Eight to headquarters.
2: Go ahead.
1: Yeah, we'll check recore for that vehicle.
3: One mic.

0: I'll see you units for Winston Road. You know, found the subject and collect. He comes back to an address at 25 East Parle Street. And it looks like he has a 08 Super Impreza color gray registered to him.
1: Right.

0: 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The license plate's going to be in the notes now for a record.
1: Roger.

0: 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Carter?
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0: Roger.

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0: Bravo Tango 35617.
1: This is a color white, valid to a James Meluzzo, address at 1 Sherman Drive in Burlington.
0: Okay.

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0: Roger, thank you, sir.

0: Choose yourself, man. Need 2 11 for a party.
1: That's affirmative. They were able to provide one.
0: Roger, you're trying to get one.
2: ALC, can you throw in the CAT 2, please?

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0: They provided their office number. I made contact with one of their administrators. They're going to be notifying the original caller to call us.
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1: 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LC34.
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1: You just put no disposition, I just need that.
2: Roger. Verbal warning, 14301.

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0: Harassment complaint number 112 Wall Street at the ONG Industries corporate office in the HR department. I've been making contact with Maddie regarding emails they're receiving.
1: Roger.
0: Forty.
2: 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I'm going to pick up car 11 from Strip Park.

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0: 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Insurance confirmed in real time, registered to a Dorothy Polcari with an address out of Watertown. Negative hits.
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0: 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I'll be 261, reference case 20756.
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0: Officer from Stratford for you. Can we send them down today?
1: Roger.
0: Yep.

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3: An unwanted person complaint, 3570 Winston Road at the Lakeside Motel, Unit 12. Staff is calling us stating that there's somebody there who's refusing to leave. I think that they have not paid and we're supposed to leave today. It looks like they're referencing a previous incident where it's marked as a civil problem.
4: 79 LCD.
3: Number 79.
4: Roger, that was my case last night. It was verified on body cam that the occupants paid the debt that was owed at the time.
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0: No problem, 911. 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
0: It's going to be a civil or a city ordinance issue. 22 Monroe Street. Your complainant is going to be from 28 Monroe, Gale. I'll check the cab for the notes.
1: Roger.

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0: LC 8. 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Looks like it's going to possibly be near 11 Marion Avenue.
1: Roger.
2: Just put it.

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0: Alpha 34. 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He ups no voice.
1: He's gonna call in.
0: Roger, 2-6 again.
1: Can you call her, please?
0: Power's cut off. 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
1: You run a file check for tail knocks. 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

0: 6-7, I'll see. 6-7. 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Case number 20582. I'll be at 414 New Harlington Road.
1: Roger, that was just 14 Harlington, or Carson, New Harlington.
0: That is correct.

LLC, 220 Fire Engine 1, response number 91, Harrison Road, 48-year-old female, chest pains, conscious and breathing, 10 Charlie 1. Repeating, 91 Harrison Road, 48-year-old female, chest pains, conscious and breathing, 10 Charlie 1. Cross Street to East Main Street and Gaylord Lane. Timeout, 1350.

LZ, Torque Fire Engine 2, respond to number 105, Queens Road, affirming Kays and Kappa. 87-year-old female on a ball with chest pain, conscious and breathing, 17 Bravo 1. Repeating 105, Queens Road, affirming Kays and Kappa. 87-year-old female on a fall with chest pain, conscious and breathing, 17 Bravo 1. Cross streets are going to be 100 Court and Essex Court. Timeout, 1350.

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1: Engine 1, you're responding. 1316, be advised. Trinity has no units at this time. Let's wait for the next available.
0: Reese, so you got medic 1 to route?
2: Medic 1 just cleared up from another call. We'll be sending them.
0: Pursuit
2: engine 21316. At this time, the call is still on pending for Trinity. There's no mutual aid.
3: LC94. 261.
2: But I'm sure back on the line for you.
3: Roger, 2053.
2: Roger.
4: LC engine 1, medic 1 is around now.
2: Number
5: 8. History for 211 info for unit 3.

0: One call from last year was for a medical call. It was for Christina D'Souza.
1: Does it list 211 info?
0: It does. You want me to try?
1: Negative. Can you just drop it in the CAD, please?

0: Does it list 211 info?
1: It does. Want me to try?
0: Negative. Can you just drop it in the CAD, please?

0: Chelsea, engine one.
1: Engine one.
0: We inquired with New Hartford EMS. They were clearing up from another call. They stated that they'll respond. They'll be your transport unit with Medic One.
1: All right.

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1: All right.

0: I made contact with her. She does reside at that location, and she says she was right by Cumberland Farm. She says she'll be there within less than 5 minutes to speak with you.
1: Roger that. I'll stand by.
2: Engine 1, page contact, 324.

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0: 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We'll be heading 261 to return.
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0: 66.
1: Yeah, there's a 202 with a construction vehicle. 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Vehicle Alpha Hotel 61759. Should be a red Chevy SUV. I'm on Summer Street near Prospect.
0: All right.

0: southbound, peak 2 in unit headquarters.
1: Two six. Three out of one. 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Right.

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0: Four, go ahead.
1: 261, see the desk for harassment in the lobby.
0: Roger.

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1: Your 240 was prospecting, what was the cross street?
0: Summer at Prospect.
1: Roger.

0: 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Can you repeat it?
1: 206-621-481.
0: Valid to a Brandon Sheehan with an address out of Naugatuck. Going to be negative. It doesn't have a weapons permit. One handgun.
2: Four two seven, and I will be out at City Hall.
0: Where are you, 211?

0: Houstonville, you've been checked.
1: Ground with it.
0: Geo, Bravo, Charlie, Zulu, 021, Charlie, Lima, Romeo, Echo, 35060.

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1: Past burglary complaint number 250 Litchfield Street, the first floor. The property owner came, there's going to be a Levi there. They found the window broken with the door open. The tenant recently passed away. He was going to see if he could change the locks and found the home in this condition. Concerned, has not checked.
0: Roger. Six, seven, Roger.

0: That was A94.
1: 94.
0: Just be advised, I had contact with the complainant again. He had left the location. He's coming back 10 minutes.
1: Yep.

0: Yeah, it's all digital. Can't hear you.
1: Yeah, I'm on Litchfield Street.
0: Roger.

0: 321 LZ. You said it was the first floor at this address?
1: First floor, that is affirmative.

0: Celsius case number 4.
1: Roger, Charlie. That's going to be 225-71. 225-71. Time of call, 1339.

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2: All right.

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1: 35 Meyer, 290 from 81.
0: Prior.

0: 321 LCD.
1: 321.
0: Over the past couple of days, do we have any history of a 410 at this address?
1: The last call we have, the most recent call we have at the location is from January of this year, and it was for 275.
0: Roger.

0: 那你说呢？自己去看看。
1: 哎，你说人。
0: Bravo Echo 43031。
1: Yeah, suspended due to insurance compliance. Should be on an 06 Honda Pilot color white. Insurance unconfirmed. Registered to a Michael Sadal with an address out of the location on the first floor.
0: Roger, can you just run that party to see if we've had contact with him?
2: Yep. 306 LC.
1: 306.
2: Who's that party you're looking for information of?
1: A Michael Sadol, born in 67 from Litchfield Street.
2: Roger, the party we arrested last night has some kind of relation to him, stated he died recently.
1: Roger. Before you copy that.
0: Roger.

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1: Go ahead.
0: I'm also not able to verify. You have to check with headquarters in reference to cell activity.
2: Three 06 to 94.
1: 94.
2: The party that gave us that information was Brandon Day, stated that the party you're speaking of was his godfather, recently 410.
1: Roger. Thank you.
3: 321 to 306.
2: Go ahead.
3: Did you say that he had any ties to this residence? Was he residing here?
2: Nothing other than it was his godfather and was a recent 410. Party then became very upset and stopped talking about it.
3: Roger, thank you.
4: 313 to 321. Mr. Day did report that he had been staying at that address.
3: Just verifying that he was staying at this address.
4: Roger, you have been staying there with the godfather.
3: Received, thank you.
2: 321, Mr. Day also had the other person's 221 in his property.
3: Roger.

0: 306 Bell City. Myself and 6 are clear from the 801.
1: Correct.
0: Traffic pattern still in place. Flaggers.

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0: Just had a passerby just told me there was a bunch of gravel dirt on the middle of South Main Street, just before and after Palmer Bridge.
1: Roger, we have it pending already. Palmer Bridge and South Main, they're reporting that construction trucks reportedly dumped a bunch of rocks at the beginning of Palmer Bridge there.
0: Roger.

0: 87, L City. Myself and 317, 291 801 South Main.
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0: 26?
1: Bell City 222 Fire Engine 2, respond to 200 Kennedy Drive, Smilo Cancer Center in the lobby. 89-year-old male, passed out in a wheelchair, conscious and breathing, 31 Delta 4. Repeating, 200 Kennedy Drive, Smilo Cancer Center in the lobby. 89-year-old male, passed out in a wheelchair, is now conscious and breathing, 31 Delta 4. Cross streets are going to be Rudy, North Exit 51 on-ramp through Commercial Boulevard, timeout 1603.
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2: Three two two, you can just write that.
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3: Sir, just being advised, your patient was brought back into the clinic by staff. They should be able to guide you to them.
1: Inquiring to run him.
2: On your 5.

0: 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Roger.
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0: 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Do you have a hazardous road condition complaint down in South Main by Palmer Ridge?
1: That's affirmative.
0: It looks like it's all cleaned up.
1: Roger.
0: Juicer.
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0: Marine 13 to 87, just be advised you got traffic back all the way up through the intersection of South Main East Albert.
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1: Tschüss.
2: Yeah, 3-1 vehicle on the off ramp near East Main. 2591 ready.
1: Out of that.
2: Bravo, Whiskey, 85778 on a Toyota Camry.
1: Three 13 to 26.
2: 26.
3: Yeah.
1: If it's on the on-ramp or the off-ramp, contact CSC.
2: Roger. Already did it.
1: Roger, thank you.

0: 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I'll be 289.
1: Good. 982, your Camry color tan valid, registered to Wayne Clendon out of West Heartland. Negative hits. See if police were notified.
2: Roger, supervising sample, I can remember it's completely off.
1: Roger. Just be advised, they do have a 410 out in Norfolk. I believe they have a couple calls. They may have a delayed response.
2: Roger.

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0: You're in progress.
1: Yeah.

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LC to all county stations with a countywide announcement. Severe thunderstorm warning has been issued for Litchfield County from now until 16:50 hours. LCD clear, 15:55.

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1: 72, 261. Drew, this is Paco, 100 North Elm Street. They're going to be in the parking lot looking for a black Ram and a green Nissan.
0: 100.

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LCD's on. They start the PD. 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

0: LC2 turns in fire, engine 1, response to number 93, Linton Street. For the tree down on the wires, 55 Bravo 2, repeating 93 Linton Street, tree down on the wires, 55 Bravo 2, cross streets are hazard for it. Edit, timeout, 1606.
1: LC 6812 320.
2: Good evening, what? Race 1.
3: 2, good handle the call for 93 Linton Street. 53 and wires down, 55 Bravo 2, across the traffic road in the dead end, 1605.
2: Right.

0: right?
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0: LZ-35. I've passed 202 complaint. 18 Pearl Street. Your complaint is that I was going to be located at 75 Taylor. They exchanged information. She now had a change of heart and would like to speak to an officer. Make contact with Maria.
1: Roger.

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0: I'll be heading to 44 Crystal Lane for a 205 complaint.
1: Roger. Did 424 go to 90?
0: He did.
2: LCD from engine 2.
3: Engine 2, go ahead.
4: West part of a tree that fell onto the wire, pulled the primary down. Post is addressing unit 76 with 50.
3: See, between the wires, pulled the primary down, 76 landed.

0: Hotel, CD2 Torrington Fire Engine 1, respond. The parking lot of number 320 East Elm Street, Jeeps way back further. 35-year-old male passed out of the vehicle, not conscious but breathing, 32 Delta 1. Repeating, 320 East Elm Street, the parking lot of Jeeps way back further. 35-year-old male passed out of the vehicle, not conscious but breathing, 32 Delta 1. Cross streets are at Braywood Ave and Kinney Street. Timeout, 1627.
1: 83.
2: 63.
1: 261. Truck will take that call.
3: 83
2: North Elm.
3: At 281 320 East Elm Street at the Jake's Way Back Burgers in the parking lot. Reports of a male who's possibly passed out in a vehicle. We'll have FDN 263 en route as well. I'm trying to get a description now. Looks like it's going to be a black Buick.
0: Police engine wants to extract.
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1: Northbound.
0: When you're clear, 261, see me for a detail, please.
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2: 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Truck taking arrival on scene, 1630.

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1: Valley 28, Peter Petrovitz with an address out of 360 Brightwood Avenue in Torrington, negative hits.
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1: 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It's going to be negative hints for the vehicle.

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0: You can head over to the Godfrey residence on Winthrop Street, make contact with Kelly, and just confirm everything's all set.

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1: 437. Austin 3. Here, I got another one for you. New Litchfield, Impact Road. 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Last seen west on Route 202.

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63 LCD 246, 300 block of Charles. 783, uniform, uniform, uniform, Ivory Buck.

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0: Roger. 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Winthrop and Roland. 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You can check the cat for the notes.
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0: Parking complaint at the Warrington Mill Association. They're saying it's in the back parking lot area, 839 Main Street. A vehicle parked in the handicap area that doesn't have a pass. We're looking for a blue new Honda Civic.
2: Better.

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0: If you see 91381, graduation at the Warner Theater, I'm going to have Main Street northbound blocked off at East Main.
1: Roger, confirming northbound only.
0: For now, yeah, we're just getting ready to start shutting it down.
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0: 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If that's true, we just get him on a 211.
1: Okay. 7-2, 211 is best place. Roger.

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2: 12.
0: Washington Avenue on the first. Made contact with Anthony for the no problem 911. History had him at 39 Washington on the second, but he's sitting 21 on the first.
1: Roger.

0: 39 Alpha East. You can show Main Street close down between Water and City Hall now.
1: Better.
2: 310 to 63, control 11, please. I'm sorry, 83. 83, control 11. Roger.
0: Call 3, what's the name of the party?
1: Looking to make contact with Anthony Reyes.
0: Right.

Hillsdale, Torrington Fire Unit, road closure announcement, Main Street closed, water to City Hall for graduation. Again, Main Street closed, water to City Hall for graduation. I'll speak there, 17%.

0: 지성에. 그리고 생일 01637.
1: Out on the compass, the Anthony Reyes out of Bridgeport.
0: It's parked outside 39.
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0: mystery of 1220. Central for next.
1: I got 1220s in the rest of the model.
0: I'm still sorting, but for now, let's work out.
1: Mm-hmm.

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0: Can just make your way 1849 East Main Street, but we'll make contact with Michael. It states he was walking on Patterson, found a juvenile on the sidewalk, asked her if she needed help. She was crying. Took her back to his house and up to Goodwill to purchase her some clothing. They're currently waiting outside the store.
1: Roger.
2: Roger.

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0: 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Insurance confirmed to Connor Ryle out of Litchfield, showing a revoked weapons permit in a 20.
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0: Roger, thank you.

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0: Union calling.
1: Three 310 to 68. 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
0: 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What? 83, I'll say.
1: 83.
0: Field interview, Cole Park. Ron, roll set, bro.

0: 35 and 12.
1: 35 Main Street.
2: East Main Brookside.
0: Wilkin, it's 424 Mission Avenue on the first floor. Caller Joanne requesting a 212 for her son at that location. Originally stated that he had left the house on foot after a schizophrenic episode and since his return and recently released from the hospital for 244 issues. Nonviolent, non-aggressive, just concerned for his well-being and requesting assistance.
1: Roger.
0: So this is going to be a Burton Meyer 221 in the CAD for you. Go ahead. Does this 2-5-20 just not look at me though?
1: Roger.

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0: LC 83 striker status.
1: I'm all set. You can clear me out with the one.
0: C-63,
1: 1083.
0: 63,
1: okay.
0: 83, Copart. Both units, taking a few calls. Center Street in Franklin, most recently in front of 122 Franklin. Male party was laying on the ground. Caller's reporting, quote, doesn't look too good. However, is conscious and breathing. Requesting a well-being check. Black male wearing a black hat, brown or black coat, blue jeans.
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1: Roger.

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0: Street. Again, 433 Prospect Street on the second floor. The caller, Jason, was requesting 263 for his juvenile brother due to some vomiting and looking pale. And towards the end of the call, requesting 263, wanted to cancel, stating that this was 236 induced.
1: Roger.

0: Exactly.
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0: 314 LC.
1: 314.
0: The portion of Main Street between Church and Pearl will be completely shut down. D4 will be Church to Prospect and Pearl to Prospect.